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0: Today's Country FX 101.9. Good morning. It's Frankie Hollywood and MJ 543 and Rodeo Queen Jade Eagleson this morning is just off to a great start. A mix of sun and cloud. We do have a slight chance of showers this afternoon forecasted and a high of 19. 13 along the coast. UV index 7. That is highs and clouds this evening. Cloudy and windy tonight with a few, or tomorrow with a few showers and a high of 18. 13 along the coast. 10 degrees.
1: Little shower right now and there's a big rainbow that goes across.
0: Oh, where?
1: Well, not here, but on the other side of the building. So,
0: okay.
1: Yeah, and it goes right from Bears Lake and I believe into Timberley or Tantallon. So that's where the pot of gold is. Somebody go get it. Somebody go get that pot of gold. Beware the leprechaun, though. He's guarding it, right? Three things because things happen in threes. Number one, World Cup referees are staying hydrated by drinking pickle juice during games. Apparently, it prevents cramping, and one ref said, it's nasty, but it works. It's like Buckley's. Nasty,
0: that does sound a little disgusting, but you know what? I know some people that will drink that right out of the jar.
1: Well, so do I.
0: They'll eat their pickles, and then they'll just drink the juice.
1: Yeah, don't breathe on me, though. Not for
0: you drink it?
1: No, I said don't breathe on me.
0: Oh, yeah. No kidding. Yeah.
1: Don't breathe on me. If you're going to drink it, don't breathe on me. Number two, Oreo is launching a new s'mores cookie. The cookie mixes chocolate with graham crackers and marshmallow. Flavors, they will be sold in stores and online later on this month. So,
0: it kind of takes the fun out of making a s'more, don't you think?
1: Thanks, Oreo.
0: Yeah.
1: For taking the fun out of our childhood. Thanks a lot.
0: Packaging them up.
1: Yeah. And number three, Travis Kelce's father, Ed Kelce, has a new girlfriend. Just weeks before Travis and Taylor Swift are set to get married, he hard launched their relationship by posting a photo with Dori Hepner over the weekend, and everybody went crazy. They're like, oh, what's going on? She's the new Donna, I think his wife was before. And is she going to be
0: Donna
1: at the wedding?
0: Yeah.
1: Is she going to be at the wedding, this new Dori Hepner? So nobody knows. I guess we'll have to wait and see.
0: And she's who again? She's dating Travis's father, Ed. Okay.
1: Yeah, so she'll probably be at the wedding.
0: Is this just him inserting himself into the publicity game?
1: It must be.
0: Must be.
1: They're like, look at me, I got a new girlfriend.
0: Oh,
1: yeah,
0: okay.
1: We'll be at the wedding.
0: It's all about me, Dad. See who I'm getting married to? Yeah, it's all about me, Dad.
1: Not Dory.
0: No. Coming up at 5:50, here's a sentence I never thought I would say on the radio. China has unveiled a self-driving robot toilet.
1: Oh, wow. That's
0: but you know what?
1: Unique.
0: This is actually going to be a really, really good thing.
1: All right. Going to share more with you coming up at 5:50. It's Chris Jansen, Me and Beer next.
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0: Today's Country FX 101.9, Chris Jansen, me and Beer, Frankie Hollywood and MJ. It's 5:52. It's going to be a mix of sun and clouds and a slight chance of showers this afternoon. The high of 19, 13 along parts of the coast and a UV index of 7 or high. At 5:52, we got some clouds, a little shower maybe where you are, and 10 degrees.
1: Okay, this may sound like the strangest thing ever, but just wait for it because I think it's going to be amazing. But it's also something I never thought I'd say on the radio. A self-driving robot toilet is now available. It's called Ziabon, and it's designed for seniors and people with mobility challenges. You press a button or use a voice command, and the toilet drives itself right to your bedside or where you might be sitting and in need of it. And after you're finished, it actually will give you a warm water wash, hot air drying. Take care of your odor, then heads back to the docking station to empty itself, clean itself, refill itself, and recharge.
0: Good God.
1: Here's the kicker. The price, about $4,000. So, again, $4,000 might be steep, but they may come down in price. We have robot vacuums, self-driving cars, and taxis, so why not a self-driving robot toilet?
0: After a while, we're not going to have to lift a finger. Like, will everything do things for us?
1: Yeah, and I do love this idea, though, because you think about, you know, people with those mobility issues have a hard time getting up and down quickly. So I like this idea. Be awesome if it'll come down in price too.
0: Oh, you know it's going to come down in price. Mm-hmm. I mean, if you look at some of the stuff for bathrooms today, $4,000 really isn't that much money. I mean, you'll pay right now for a regular toilet, it's going to cost you $500. So for $4,000 for it to do all this for you, that's really not that bad.
1: Yeah.
0: Not bad at all. I hope they have it available at Home Depot. The 16th annual Naked Bike Ride recently.
1: I hope they have them available for robot toilet races.
0: Yeah, that'd be fun too. Yeah. The 16th annual Naked Bike Ride recently returned to Madison, Wisconsin. The World Naked Bike Ride took place in Toronto, June the 13th. And there is a naked bike ride here in Halifax. When is it going to take place? We're going to share all this and more with you coming up at 6:10.
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0: Today's Country FX 101.9, Dustin Lynch and Jerry Roll, Chevrolet, Frankie Hollywood, and MJ. Good morning. It's 6:05. So the 16th annual Naked Bike Ride recently returned to Madison, Wisconsin. The World Naked Bike Ride in Toronto took place June 13th of this year. There is a Naked Bike Ride here in Halifax. We're going to share with you when that's going to be and more of on all of this stuff coming up in 3 minutes.
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0: Today's Country FX 101.9, Morgan Griffiths, just being me. Good morning. It's 6:08. It's Frankie Hollywood and MJ. Just moving the day along a little bit.
1: Yes, holy smokes.
0: Mix of sun and cloud. Slight chance of shower, but later on this afternoon, a high today of 19. It is 10 degrees.
1: So the 16th annual, I got this crazy party voice going on right now. I have no idea what it's caused by. The 16th annual Naked Bike Ride recently returned to Madison, Wisconsin. The event served as a protest against body shaming and raised awareness for climate change. That's two things. Body shaming, okay, but climate change? Why?
0: What? Global warming?
1: I guess,
0: take off our clothes?
1: I guess that must be what it's for. The World Naked Bike Ride in Toronto took place this past June 13th, and the World Naked Bike Ride Halifax was to be held Sunday, July 26th, but it's been postponed. And you might ask, how can people ride around the streets naked? Like,
0: yeah,
1: isn't that illegal?
0: Like for me, I would find that very uncomfortable.
1: Right?
0: Yeah.
1: And never mind that, illegal, right?
0: Yeah.
1: Well, here's what they say. Here's what the law says. Because public nudity is prohibited here in Canada under the Criminal Code, Section 174, the ride operates as a lawful organized protest event rather than an illegal indecency. The clothing code is as bare as you dare.
0: Ah, okay.
1: So there you go.
0: So thongs are allowed.
1: Oh, you can wear a thong if you want.
0: Okay.
1: Or
0: all
1: you
0: right.
1: can wear nothing at all. It doesn't matter. So bare as you dare. If you dare to go completely bare, that's okay. You're part of a protest. And it's all right.
0: Okay. And what's the date again?
1: No, it's been postponed this year.
0: Postponed, but we don't know the new date.
1: No, there's no new date yet.
0: Okay.
1: I've seen it one year.
0: Uh-huh.
1: I was parked on a Spring Garden Road with my motorcycle. I saw these cops and stuff, and I thought, what's going on here? And then in the distance, I had to double take. And I looked and I went, are those people not wearing any clothing? No, they're not.
0: Did you join in on your motorbike?
1: No, I did not.
0: Okay.
1: No, I did. They asked. They said, hey, you want to come along with us? I was like, nah, I'll pass for this time. What is something that you wish you had the gonads to do, but you never did?
0: The gonads. Oh, lots of things. Lots of things.
1: For me, it's skydiving.
0: Well, yes and no. Yes and no. I'm on the fence about that.
1: About skydiving?
0: Yeah. It isn't an interest enough for me to actually go and do it.
1: See, for me it is.
0: Mm-hmm.
1: And I've had numerous opportunities, yeah. But I just cannot.
0: Yeah.
1: Cannot. I was even up on a plane
0: mm-hmm.
1: with the parachute strapped on.
0: And you couldn't
1: I got
0: do
1: to
0: it.
1: The door and I was like, not going to do it. Sorry.
0: Wow.
1: Not going to do it.
0: Oh,
1: and they're like, really?
0: Oh, man.
1: I said, yeah, I can't do it.
0: I've never been that close.
1: I just couldn't do it. So, yeah. I've never done it.
0: Okay.
1: Love to do it, but I just do not have the
0: to
1: do it.
0: We got to do that sometime then.
1: Ugh.
0: What is something you wish you had those gonads to do?
1: 902-420-1019.
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0: Today's Country FX 101.9, Jordan Davis, Turn This Truck Around, 614, Frankie Hollywood and MJ. Hard to believe, here we are, June 22nd, Canada right? Day just around the corner. And yeah, Halifax has announced its Kanata Canada Day 2026 celebration schedule.
1: All right, we're going to share that with you right after Dean Brody and Whiskey in a Teacup. 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

0: Today's Country FX 101.9 Knee Brody, Whiskey in a Teacup, Frankie Hollywood and MJ. Good morning at 6:17. It's going to be a mix of sun and clouds with a slight chance of showers this afternoon. The high of 19. 13 along parts of the coast, UV index of 7 or high at 6:17. It's cloudy, and we're at 10 degrees.
1: Hard to believe in just a week and a couple of days, it's going to be Canada Day. Yeah, July the 1st. Time just flying by. Here we are in the first full day of summer.
0: Pump the brakes,
1: yes. Now, watch for us. We're going to be out in the Sackville Parade like we are every year. So looking forward to that one. And Halifax has announced its Kanata Canada Day 2026 celebrations. Something for everyone. Royal Nova Scotia International Tattoo, they'll have their Canada Day parade. Plus, Maui Me.

0: celebrating Mi'kmaq and Indigenous culture at the Emera Oval. Family Day on the Halifax Common, the 10th annual Canada Day drumming celebration, the Desi Summer Music Fest, and also the ANSMA Canada Day concert. Every event is free with Halifax Transit ferries, also free all day long with donations from Parker Street Food Bank being accepted. The day will wrap up at around 10 with their annual fireworks over the harbor, so hopefully the weather will be nice for that. Yeah, lots of fun things to do.
1: Get out and do some of the stuff before you know it, the summer is just going to be gone. Like, it's moving fast already.
0: Yeah.
1: We're already at the end of June, right? Summer's here. Some single young women posted on TikTok that they are upset that they never see attractive men in bars anymore. Going to play the clip of what they said in their post with you. Do that at 6:40 this morning. Double down.

0: It's cone season at McDonald's, which means vanilla cones are $1 each plus tax in the McDonald's app all summer long. 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

0: Today's Country FX 1019, Luke Holmes, Sleepless in a Hotel Room, Frankie Hollywood, and MJ. Good morning. It's 6:34. So some single young women posted on TikTok that they are upset that they never see attractive men in bars anymore. Where do they see them? They share that as well. And we're going to play the clip. We'll up their post with you in 3 minutes.
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0: Today's Country FX, 101.9's Neil Towns and White Horse, 638. It's Frankie Hollywood and MJ. With a mix of sun and cloud to start our day, a high of 19. Not a bad day ahead at all. A slight chance of showers this afternoon. It'll be 13 along the coast. And yeah, day for sunscreen. UV index is 7.
1: Neil Towns recently shared with Tim McGraw that she used to drive by his house when she was younger in hopes that maybe he would catch a glimpse of her and she would become a star at that point. That he could make her a star.
0: Well, okay. and look at her now.
1: Yeah.
0: Whether or not that even happened, she did it on her own because she's so talented.
1: Oh, no, she definitely did it on her own. But, you know, some of the things we do that when we're younger, we're like, some single young women posted on TikTok. They were upset that they have never seen attractive men in bars anymore. They shared this.
2: Where are you guys meeting these cute men? Because we go out to the bars every weekend. Every weekend. And we only see cute guys in the run clubs, at bagel shops, like the grocery store. I'm not going to talk to you at the grocery store. The bar is the best place.
3: Literally.
2: And they don't go out. God.
1: So at bagel shops and the grocery store, they don't want to approach somebody at the grocery store. So where is it?
0: Why do they think there aren't any good-looking guys going to bars?
1: Well,
0: where are they going?
1: They go out to all the bars, and there's no good-looking guys in the bars. They're all at the bagel shops and grocery stores. So where is the best place or place to go to meet somebody now?
0: I say join an activity. Like, a lot of people are learning how to play pickleball or something new. Get out and join a club somewhere. Be a part of that.
1: Well, and how
0: volunteer. Volunteer at your local nonprofit and see what happens there. A lot of people do that.
1: Well, they could do that as well.
0: Great way to meet people.
1: How would you approach somebody? I mean, especially in a grocery store.
0: You don't have to. Oh, well, a grocery store. Yeah, you'd have to.
1: So but you see somebody attractive?
0: You stand over by the pineapple section and, you know, you just kind of indiscreetly just kind of knock one over and wait for somebody to come pick it up for you. Say, oh, I think you dropped your pineapple. Yeah.
1: I did. Can you pick it up for me? What's your number? So what about you?
0: You could be standing there, though, for days. So
1: You could be, yeah. Where is the best place or the place to meet, to go to meet people now? Is it the bars anymore? I heard the bars are not that the be-all and end-all. It's more of a pub situation.
0: They never have been.
1: Or like a house party somewhere.
0: Sure,
1: house parties are good.
0: Sure, that's
1: right?
0: A good one.
1: And how would you approach somebody if you were in the... in the grocery store, 902-420-1019.
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0: Today's Country FX 101.9 Post Malone Blake Shelton at 6:45. Frankie Hollywood and MJ ground has finally been broken on the planned whale sanctuary, but does that mean it's actually a go?
1: All right, we're going to share that with you after the rec laws and one beer away. Next, we were just talking about those women that made that post on TikTok and say there's no cute guys at bars anymore, and they wouldn't approach somebody at a grocery store.
0: I don't know why that's a good place to meet someone.
1: Now, we got somebody on the phone here. You say something different about the grocery store?
2: Hello, the grocery store is where it's at.
1: Is it?
2: I don't consider myself that cute, but I get picked up every Tuesday and Wednesday night at Sobeys and Timberley.
0: You get picked up every Tuesday and Wednesday night at Sobeys and Timberley, eh?
2: I call it the meat market.
1: The meat market at Sobeys and Timberley.
0: So what is it about Sobeys and Timberley? What makes that such a happening spot to meet people?
2: I don't know. Every time I'm there, girls ask me what I'm making when I'm picking stuff up. How do I make this?
0: Do they ever ask?
2: Did you ever buy this before?
0: Do they ever ask for home delivery?
2: Not yet.
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0: Today's Country FX 1019, The Rick Laws, One Beer Away, Frankie Hollywood and MJ. Good morning. It's 6:50. It's going to be a mix of sun and clouds with a slight chance of showers this afternoon. The high of 19, 13 long parts of the coast, a UV index of 7 or high at 6:50. It's cloudy and 10 degrees.
1: All right. So the good news is that ground has been broken on the planned whale sanctuary in Wine Harbor, Nova Scotia. The nonprofit project hopes to create a 40-hectare ocean refuge where whales and dolphins retired from marine parks can live out their lives in a more natural environment.
0: Nice.
1: I want this so bad to move forward faster than it has been. But here's the kind of neutral news. Supporters call it a compassionate next step for animals that can no longer be released in the wild. But not everybody is on board. Some nearby residents are raising concerns about the location, long-term funding, and whether taxpayers could eventually be on the hook for this.
0: We're not.
1: Now, this is a nonprofit. They're doing fundraising. Now, the sanctuary still needs federal permits and to raise the money to build it. But organizers say they're determined to make it happen. So fingers crossed this does move ahead.
0: Oh, this would be a fantastic thing for the whales and dolphins.
1: Mm-hmm.
0: Absolutely.
1: Yeah.
0: This would be so good, right? Mm-hmm. Get them out of those parks.
1: Yeah, I know.
0: Wildlife parks or whatever, and just put them back in the wild.
1: You know,
0: where they belong.
1: When we were little kids and you would see, you know, go and see, you know, the killer whale or something like that. And as a kid, you think it's cool.
0: Well, you don't know any better,
1: but
0: right?
1: But then you understand more the older you get.
0: And you're like, that's a shame.
1: Yes.
0: They're in a concrete pond that's really too small for what they're supposed to be in. Like,
1: right.
0: I mean, it's terrible. So,
1: So let's hope this whale sanctuary does move ahead.
0: A European man who is in America for the World Cup is amazed by the size of Walmart. We're going to share. He made a post. We're going to share that post with you coming up at 7:10 this morning.
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1: Yeah, traffic is actually moving along very well. I don't have any issues to pass along. 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
1: This is Canadian history you can feel. The Van of Hope, the 1980 Ford Econoline that followed Terry Fox every step of his Marathon of Hope. 143 days, over 5,400 kilometers, and one mission that inspired a nation. 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The Van of Hope at Steel Wheels Motor Museum, 66 Otter Lake Court, Bears Lake. History lives here.
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3: Good morning. Tens of thousands of people crowded the waterfront in Halifax and Dartmouth on the weekend to watch some fast sailboats. Sail GP was back in the harbor for the second time, thrilling fans as the foil-equipped catamarans raced around the harbor. After a close finish in the final race, the Spanish came out ahead. Sail GP estimated the event generated about $60 million in economic activity, and they'll be back next year. National Indigenous Peoples Day was celebrated in First Nations across the country yesterday, coinciding with the summer solstice, longest day of the year, and a significant event each year for First Nations people. Governor General Louise Arbour noted the contributions of Indigenous codebreakers in the Second World War and said Indigenous members of the Canadian Rangers are key to Arctic security today. She said, in a time of rising global tensions, our collective security depends above all on the trust we place in each other, and our path forward lies in deepening the bonds of partnership between Indigenous and non-Indigenous peoples. Assembly of First Nations National Chief Cindy Woodhouse-Nepinak issued a statement saying that it must also be one of accountability, that reconciliation cannot be accomplished by announcements and promises. They broke ground symbolically on the Whale Sanctuary project on the Eastern Shore. There were various dignitaries on hand for the speeches and about a dozen protesters. The U.S.-based Whale Sanctuary project has faced a number of delays, not all of which have been sorted out. The project's chief executive says they won't be putting the nets in the water to close off the bay until the spring. The province says it's still working on details of the 20-year lease. But Charles Vinnick told CBC the groundbreaking was a significant milestone, and they're moving on after years of work, regulatory reviews, permitting processes, and so on. In sports, at the World Cup, Japan beat Tunisia 4-0. Same score, Spain over Saudi Arabia. Belgium and Iran fought to a 0-0 draw. Uruguay and Cabo Verde had a 2-2 draw. And Egypt beat New Zealand 3-1. In baseball, the Blue Jays were rained out in Chicago. Mariners downed the visiting Red Sox 3-1. Reds beat the Yankees 4-1. Now you're up to date. I'm Darrell Good.
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6: Yeah, mix of sun and cloud to start our day. Also a slight chance of showers this afternoon. Today's high 19, 13 along the coast, and a UV index of 7. That is high. Tonight cloudy, a low of 2. Tomorrow cloudy, windy with a few showers beginning in the morning. A high of 18, 13 along the coast. 704 and 10 degrees.
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0: Today's Country FX 101.9, Dirks Bentley 5150, Frankie Hollywood, and MJ. Good morning at 7:07. So a European man who is in America for the World Cup, his first time, is amazed by the size of Walmart. So he made a post about it. We're going to share that post with you in 3 minutes.
1: Right after Kelsey Kulik, till I get to heaven. 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

0: Today's Country FX 1019 with Kelsey Kulik till I get to heaven 710. It is 10 degrees. Frankie Hollywood and MJ.
1: So a European man who was in America for the World Cup is amazed by the size of Walmart. So much so that he made a post about it. Here's what he says.
2: We are back in Walmart. This is the biggest tourist attraction I can have as a European. It's like a museum, literally like a museum. So let's go inside. It's so huge, and I lost myself because it's so huge. You can't compare this to Europe.
1: So he got lost in Walmart because it's so big, some of the stores.
0: What country is he from? I didn't catch that from the post.
1: Yeah, I don't know what country he's from.
0: Because think about it, a lot of these people who are coming from these countries that aren't even introduced to Western culture at all, like, say, McDonald's. Like, I wonder how good it was for them to have their first Big Mac.
1: Right?
0: Yeah.
1: Right.
0: Or something like that.
1: You go into a place like Walmart and it's like a museum.
0: Sure. No, it would be.
1: It would be. It was just huge. Some of the Walmarts in the U.S. are just massive. So what is the biggest store or mall that you've ever been in? What is that big? For me, it's the Mall of America. I went down one year when I was working in Winnipeg.
0: Okay.
1: It is so big. It has a theme park inside of it with a full roller coaster down in Minnesota.
0: Okay.
1: Down near, in Minneapolis.
0: That sounds fun.
1: Massive. It was so big. I was blown away, literally. I just thought, how can this be this big?
0: It would take you all day to walk end to end.
1: Oh, at least. And that theme park, it's just like a full theme park. You go through, there's all the rides and a roller coaster and all that in a mall. That is unreal.
0: Where you can actually shop.
1: If you want to. And or you just go to the theme park all day.
0: Food court.
1: Yeah, and the food. Oh, well.
0: Multiple food courts.
1: It's like three floors. It's just unbelievable.
0: I don't know if I've ever been to anything quite that spectacular with a mall. I know Montreal is cool because you go down the escalator and you can just walk forever. It's like one continuous mall.
1: Yeah, it's crazy. Mm. Just crazy. I mean, I've been in the one in the Edmonton West Mall, and that's big. That's really big.
0: But this is bigger.
1: But the Mall of America is bigger.
0: Okay.
1: And I was like, how is it even possible?
0: What is the biggest store or mall you've ever been in?
1: Yeah.
0: 902-421-1019.
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0: With Keith Urban, Straight Line 716, Frankie Hollywood and MJ. Well, SailGP has just wrapped up. We'll make way for another big event and Dartmouth over the next couple of weeks. Yeah, you're going to want to hear this news in terms of traffic.
1: All right, do that after Cody Johnson in the fall.
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0: Today's Country FX 101.9, Cody Johnson, The Fall, Frankie Hollywood, and MJ. Good morning at 7:19. Mix of sun and clouds, slight chance of showers this afternoon, high 19, 13 along parts of the coast. UV index of 7 or high at 7:19. It's cloudy. We're at 10 degrees.
1: All right. So now that a very, very successful Sail GP has wrapped up in Halifax, and I saw this on one of the Sail GP teams quoting, Halifax remains undefeated as the best Sail GP event.
0: Nice.
1: Yeah, that coming in from one of the teams. Love that. Well, get ready because there's another one that is heading our way this week. And this will be mostly on the Dartmouth side. More than 1,800 athletes and officials from over 60 countries are coming to Lake Pinnock for Canoe 26. This is the ICF Junior Under 23 and Masters Canoe Sprint World Championships. Organizers say this event will pump about 11 million. Into Nova Scotia's economy. So a few traffic headaches. It's a bit of a trade-off. Starting today, roads including Bannock Avenue, Nolan Street, and later parts of Prince Albert Road and Rixdale Drive will see closures or local access only. On-street parking, some of that will be disappearing. Route 370 will be detoured, and several parks around Lake Bannock will be closed or have limited access. So again, just a lot of things surrounding this. Mm-hmm. If you live nearby, don't forget to put your garbage and recycling out before 7 on collection day, because crews will be arriving earlier than usual. But again, a little bit of inconvenience, but a really big win for Dartmouth and Nova Scotia on the world stage yet again.
0: Yeah,
1: we just went from one world stage to another one now.
0: So if you're in any of those areas, if you plan on going somewhere, just leave a little extra earlier, right? That's it. Just plan your time out a little better. We were just talking about that European guy who is in America for the World Cup, and he's amazed at the size of Walmart. And I said I was at the Mall of America. Mm-hmm. The size of it, I was just checking the malls here. So the West Edmonton Mall, I was there as well. That is 5.3 million square feet. 5.3 million.
1: Wow.
0: The Mall of America has 5.6 million square feet.
1: So it is just that bigger.
0: Just that much bigger. Yeah. It makes a big difference, right? And we have Andrew on the phone. Andrew, where was the biggest place you were?
2: The biggest store I've ever been in was a Walmart in Anderson, South Carolina.
1: In reference to ones that we would have here, how much bigger would it be?
2: Well, you could put Bedford, Mumford, Bears Lake, and Dartmouth Crossing the store.
1: No way. Our Walmarts would fit in this one Walmart.
2: All four of our Walmarts here in Halifax would have fit in this one store.
0: Holy jeez.
2: It kind of surprised the crap out of me, because the biggest Walmart I'd ever been in to that point was the one here in Bears Lake, because it was the only one we had here.
0: Wow, that would take you by surprise.
1: Yeah,
0: you
1: know, four times.
0: Look at the size of this. All right, doing the Brain Buster. 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We want to give you the brag rights and that genius certificate, but we need the correct answer to our Brain Buster question first.
1: All right, I think most of us have done this, but the percentage is low. 11% of people say they have accidentally done this with a specific piece of clothing for part of the day. What did they do?
0: Yeah, I've done this numerous times, actually, so I'm one of those offenders. So what do you think it is? 902-420-1019 for your answer for the Brain Buster this morning.
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3: Good morning. The crew of a scallop dragger was rescued in the Bay of Fundy late last week by another dragger. Captain Blaine Hamilton was headed back to port when he got a phone call from an old friend on another boat. The Ocean Otter had caught fire and the crew needed help. Hamilton tells CBC it took him about 45 minutes to get to the stricken boat where they found the four crew hanging onto the stern where the smoke was thinnest. They quickly hauled them aboard the Lorio, and the flames then erupted on the Ocean Otter about 22 kilometers off Parker's Cove. The Transportation Safety Board's investigating. The McDonald Bridge is open again this morning after being closed overnight for maintenance, and it'll be closed again tonight, tomorrow, Wednesday, and Thursday nights. The old bridge will be closed between 9 p.m. and 5:30 a.m. The sidewalk and cycling lanes will remain open throughout the closures. They're required as they replace the lane control system, which indicates which lanes are open in each direction of travel. Other projects will also be completed during this time. Face-to-face negotiations by U.S. Vice President J.D. Vance and Iran's parliamentary speaker and the foreign minister didn't last very long in Switzerland on the weekend. While Vance called on the Iranians to build on the moment, President Donald Trump was back in Washington, busy posting more threats on social media. He was threatening to resume attacks on Iran because of its continuing support of Hezbollah. The terrorist group and Israel were still exchanging fire in southern Lebanon. And while Trump claimed the Strait of Hormuz is open again, Iran said bluntly, no, it is not. Yesterday was supposed to be the beginning of 60 days of technical negotiations on working out a final peace plan, but there's no word when talks will resume, given the latest threats. In sports, Japan shut down Tunisia 4-0 at the World Cup. Spain beat Saudi Arabia, also 4-0. Belgium and Iran ended up in a 0-0 draw. Uruguay and Cabo Verde had a 2-2 draw. And Egypt over New Zealand, 3-1. The Blue Jays were rained out in Chicago. Red Sox lost 3-1 in Seattle. And Reds down the Yankees, 4-1. Now you're up to date. I'm Daryl Good.
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5: Yeah, starting off very nice. A mix of sun and cloud. A slight chance of showers by this afternoon with a high of 19, 13 along the coast, UV index 7. Tonight, cloudy, a low of 12. And then tomorrow, it's going to be cloudy and windy with a few showers beginning in the morning with a high of 18, 13 along the coast. It's 7:33 and 10 degrees.
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0: 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Good morning, it's 7:35. So an Australian town crier broke the loudest yell in the world. His yell is so loud that it could be considered at right at the threshold of pain if you were close to him.
1: Wow.
0: He broke the Guinness World Record. How loud is it? We're going to play a clip for you coming up at just after High Valley.
1: And County Line on today's Country FX 1019.

0: Today's Country FX 101.9 County Line with High Valley 739. It's 10 degrees. Frankie Hollywood and MJ.
1: I got to send a couple of shout outs here. I sent a shout out to Natalie Churchill and the gang at Pet Valley Baker Drive in Dartmouth. They hosted the FX 101.9 Pet Supply Drive on Saturday in support of Vita Wild Animal Shelter. They took away a utility trailer of pet supplies, food,
0: How
1: and cat litter.
0: How great is that?
1: And,
0: yay.
1: At last count, there was $1,260 raised, I believe, in monetary donations.
0: Well done. Thank
1: Very
0: you
1: well
0: so
1: done.
0: Much.
1: Awesome. Shout out to Lynn Davis and the gang of Atlantic Canadian Docks and Rescue. Their Wienerpalooza was yesterday at Playful Pup Doghouse Adventures, 50 Bluewater Road in Bedford, one of the major fundraisers, and it was ram packed to the rafters with wieners.
0: So cute.
1: Wiener dogs.
0: Let loose.
1: Yeah, it was. They were loose. They were wild. And also a shout out and congrats to my coach and owner of Tribal Boxing, Natiel Batiste. She won gold medal at the Athens Reign and all-female boxing tournament in Mississauga this past weekend. So,
0: oh, congratulations.
1: Another gold medal to put on her mantle. That's pretty awesome. Mm-hmm. An Australian town crier broke the loudest yell in the world. Joseph McGrail Badup, a town crier from Australia, recently broke the Guinness World Record for the loudest cry when his voice reached 122.4 decibels during a cry. Here it is. Check this out.
2: Now! Microphone! Now!
1: Jeez. Wow. So, 122 decibels is extremely loud. It sits right in the threshold of physical pain. Being exposed to 122 decibels without adequate hearing protection can cause immediate permanent hearing loss. Common things that produce 122 decibels include jet planes during takeoff, loud rock
0: concerts.
1: So you're
0: saying this guy's voice was as loud as a jet plane?
1: As loud as a jet plane.
0: Being taken off.
1: Isn't that insane? Or squeaky dog toys when they hold them right up to your ear and they squeak and kind of you go deaf for a second?
0: It can go through, yeah.
1: His cry is just as loud as that.
0: Some puppy barks can go right through you too.
1: Right?
0: Oh man.
1: So that's a pretty loud scream.
0: Now it's funny too because like just hearing that recording, it doesn't sound all that loud.
1: No,
0: but I would imagine if you were in his presence.
1: Next to you, yeah.
0: You absolutely would. You'd be like, you'd be saying pardon for the next 2 weeks.
1: Yeah, exactly.
0: Wow. Yeah, my husband asks me, you know, hey, do you want to do anything today? And I say, you want strawberries? What? Pardon?
1: What? What?
0: Sure.
1: Was that again?
0: Sure, I can go for some strawberries. Let's go.
1: Yeah, there'd be no mistaken if he told you he wanted strawberries, I'll tell you.
0: Oh, no.
1: Holy God. You'd be able to hear that from Picto.
0: Yeah, and that's the last thing I'll hear.
1: Right.
0: Forever.
1: Yeah. We're doing the Brain Buster powered by Artisan Roofing, delivering the quality of excellence one home at a time. You're going to get the brag rights and the genius certificate if you can come up with the correct answer to our Brain Buster question first.
0: Okay, 11% of people. I think this percentage should be higher. 11% of people admit that they have accidentally done this with a specific piece of clothing for part of the day.
1: I've done this numerous times. What do you think it is?
3: Put your shirt on inside out.
0: Yeah,
1: yay!
0: Sure. Good job.
1: Right on.
0: Have you ever done that?
3: Oh, yeah.
1: Yeah? When was the last time you did it?
3: About a month ago.
1: And somebody alerts you. Somebody says, hey, you know your shirt's inside out?
3: Yeah.
1: What is your name?
3: Patty.
1: All right, Patty, you're going to get the bragging rights and that genius certificate this morning because you got the correct answer to our Brain Buster.
3: Thank you.
0: All right, I didn't know we were even thinking about doing this, but apparently it turns out Halifax's plans for that fancy interactive fountain in the new Cogswell district have dried up, but there is an alternate suggestion.
1: All right, going to share more with you after George Burge and Luke Bryan ride next.
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0: 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George Burge and Luke Bryan. Ride, ride, ride. Frankie Hollywood and MJ 749. It's going to be a mix of sun and clouds and a slight chance of showers this afternoon. High 19, 13 along parts of the coast. UV index of 7 or high at 749. It's cloudy and we are at 11 degrees.
1: All right. I didn't know that Halifax even had a plan to get this done, a fancy interactive fountain down near Cogswell District. Well, apparently now it's a no-go, but what they've offered instead, I really like. Now, the city wanted a fountain with, get this, a cooling fog and mist feature for Granville Park.
0: Oh, my God. That's
1: not bad. I guess you could still run through it and cooled off. But the bids started coming in, and the price had ballooned from about $2.1 million to nearly $3.5 million.
0: Ooh, that's expensive fog.
1: I got a garden hose I want to sell you.
0: Yeah, that's right.
1: For half that.
0: Right, I'll sell it to you for a mil.
1: I'll even punch the little holes in it so it'll
0: $1 million.
1: Spray out. Yeah. Okay. So even after trying to negotiate it down, it was still almost $800,000 over budget. So instead, Halifax is scrapping the fountain idea and looking at building a $2.1 million splash pad instead, with construction possibly starting as early as next year. So I like the splash pad idea better than that interactive.
0: Does it come with a fog attachment?
1: I don't know, but what do you think? A splash pad downtown?
0: Definitely, yeah.
1: Please. Yeah, I think 100%. That would be greatly needed.
0: Yeah, and the more splash pads, the better.
1: Well used. Maybe it'll cut down on little kids trying to climb up the wave rock.
0: Right? Yeah, exactly.
1: You're not supposed to climb on that.
0: It says right there.
1: I know.
0: No climbing, but people climb anyway.
1: I know.
0: You know, people.
1: I know.
0: Yeah, that's it.
1: Little kids at the top, like,
0: ignore
1: look at me.
0: Sign. Yeah, I know, right? Never mind the kids, the adults too. The adults should know better. At least the kids sometimes don't know how to read the sign or not that advanced to read the sign, but the adults are. You know how to read the sign. Keep your kids off there. The FX 109 Vogue Optical Web Poll for Friday. What is your plan for your father on Father's Day? Spending time together came in number one. Getting him a gift came in number two, and more of one of the suggestions that were on that list, came in number three.
1: Okay, I like taking him out came in dead last, 0%.
0: Right.
1: Right, because who can afford it?
0: That's right.
1: Who?
0: First of all, I can't afford the gas to go get you.
1: Yeah, exactly. So. Today's question, though, on Monday, the first full day of summer, what do you like best about summer? Is it the outdoor sports, camping, going to the beach, gardening, all of the above?
0: So we would love to know your vote on this, and you can vote on our FX 101.9 Vogue Optical Web Poll question on our website at fx101.9.ca.
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1: Yeah, it's still pretty good in traffic. I don't have any major backups to let you know about. A little slow going now, getting across the McKay Bridge. Approaches down to the Armdale Roundabout. Really good, actually. No major waits there at all. Let us know if you come across anything else, though, at 902-420-1019.
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3: Good morning. Tens of thousands of people crowded the waterfront in Halifax and Dartmouth on the weekend to watch some fast sailboats. Sail GP was back in the harbor for the second time, thrilling fans as the foil-equipped catamarans raced around the harbor. After a close finish in the final race, the Spanish came out ahead. Sail GP estimated the event generated about $60 million in economic activity, and they'll be back next year. National Indigenous Peoples Day was celebrated in First Nations across the country yesterday, coinciding with the summer solstice, longest day of the year, and a significant event each year for First Nations people. Governor General Louise Arbour noted the contributions of Indigenous codebreakers in the Second World War and said Indigenous members of the Canadian Rangers are key to Arctic security today. She said, in a time of rising global tensions, our collective security depends above all on the trust we place in each other, and our path forward lies in deepening the bonds of partnership between Indigenous and non-Indigenous peoples. Assembly of First Nations National Chief Cindy Woodhouse-Nepinak issued a statement saying the day must also be one of accountability, that reconciliation cannot be accomplished by announcements and promises. They broke ground symbolically on the Whale Sanctuary project on the Eastern Shore. There were various dignitaries on hand for the speeches and about a dozen protesters. The U.S.-based Whale Sanctuary project has faced a number of delays, not all of which have been sorted out. The project's chief executive says they won't be putting the nets in the water to close off the bay until the spring. The province says it's still working on details of the 20-year lease. But Charles Vinnick told CBC the groundbreaking was a significant milestone, and they're moving on after years of work, regulatory reviews, permitting processes, and so on. In sports, at the World Cup, Japan beat Tunisia 4-0. Same score, Spain over Saudi Arabia. Belgium and Iran fought to a 0-0 draw. Uruguay and Cabo Verde had a 2-2 draw. And Egypt beat New Zealand 3-1. In baseball, the Blue Jays were rained out in Chicago. Mariners downed the visiting Red Sox 3-1. Reds beat the Yankees 4-1. Now you're up to date. I'm Daryl Good.
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7: Yeah, we're in for a fairly nice day. A mix of sun and cloud, just a slight chance of showers this afternoon with a high of 19, 13 along the coast. Tonight will be cloudy and a low of 12. Tomorrow, cloudy, windy, a few showers beginning in the morning and a high of 18, 13 along the coast. It is 8:03 and 12 degrees.
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0: 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So a new study finds that we believe food tastes better outside in the sun, but there are certain foods in particular that most people single out as tasting better. We're going to share with you what they are in 3 minutes.
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0: Today's Country FX, 101.9, Zach McPhee and Smoke. It's 8:10. 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
1: So a new study finds that we believe food tastes better outside in the sun. True. I think it always tastes better outside in the sun. But there are certain foods in particular that most people single out as tasting better. 71% believe watermelon, ice cream, and lemonade taste better outside in the sun.
0: Oh, yeah. There's just something about a hot summer day and having that sip of lemonade.
1: Not only that, hot dogs. They always taste better outside in the sun. Burgers in general, just, you know, you're outside at the barbecue and you just, there's just something about being outside in the summertime, not in the wintertime. In the wintertime, yeah. I draw the line right there. Draw the line in the sand.
0: So those are the only, those are the big ones, eh? Watermelon, ice cream, and lemonade.
1: Those are the three big ones that they say that taste better outside in the sun.
0: You got to add the barbecue in there, though.
1: Oh, huge.
0: The hamburger sizzling.
1: Oh, so good. But in the summertime, not in the wintertime.
0: Just don't leave your potato salad out for too long in the sun.
1: Oh, gross.
0: Yeah, that is not the best thing to eat.
1: No, not after that.
0: It might taste good at the picnic, but the next day.
1: You see how it tastes then? Not very.
0: MJ's hero is coming up at 8:20. He's 22. He works full-time as a nurse, and by night, I'm calling this guy the Batman Barber.
1: We'll share with you why at 8:20. It's Tucker Whitmore and Brunette next.
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0: Today's Country FX 101.9, Lainey Wilson, Can't Sit Still, Frankie Hollywood, and MJ. Good morning, it's 8:20, and it's time. Is it a bird?
1: No.
0: A plane?
1: No.
0: It's MJ's Hero!
1: I'm calling this guy the Batman Barber. He's 22. He works full-time as a nurse, but by night, he cuts hair for free. His name is David Arevalo. Now, by day, he's a full-time nurse. On the side, he's a barber, and once a month, he donates his time at Hope Cottage here in Halifax, giving free haircuts to people experiencing homelessness. He says a haircut is about so much more than looking good. It's about helping somebody find themselves again, reminding them that someone cares enough to listen. He started cutting hair in his Dalhousie dorm, never imagining that it would lead to this. Today, he says the biggest reward isn't the haircut. It's about giving people a chance to be seen and heard. As David puts it, quote, a haircut just isn't about hair. It's about making people feel like themselves again. That's why David Arevalo is MJ's hero. And David, we're changing your name to the Batman Barber.
0: The Batman Barber. I love it. All right. If you have something or somebody that should be noted as an MJ's hero, you can contact MJ directly.
1: Yes. If you have a story, anything like this to pass along to me, I'd love to air it. Look for MJ's heroes on our website, fx1019.ca.
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4: Good morning. The crew of a scallop dragger was rescued in the Bay of Fundy late last week by another dragger. Captain Blaine Hamilton was headed back to port when he got a phone call from an old friend on another boat. The Ocean Otter had caught fire and the crew needed help. Hamilton tells CBC it took him about 45 minutes to get to the stricken boat, where they found the four crew hanging onto the stern where the smoke was thinnest. They quickly hauled them aboard the Lorio, and the flames then erupted on the Ocean Otter about 22 kilometers off Parker's Cove. The Transportation Safety Board's investigating. The McDonald Bridge is open again this morning after being closed overnight for maintenance, and it'll be closed again tonight, tomorrow, Wednesday, and Thursday nights. The old bridge will be closed between 9 p.m. and 5:30 a.m. The sidewalk and cycling lanes will remain open throughout the closures. They're required as they replace the lane control system, which indicates which lanes are open in each direction of travel. Other projects will also be completed during this time. Face-to-face negotiations by U.S. Vice President J.D. Vance and Iran's parliamentary speaker and the foreign minister didn't last very long in Switzerland on the weekend. While Vance called on the Iranians to build on the moment, President Donald Trump was back in Washington, busy posting more threats on social media. He was threatening to resume attacks on Iran because of its continuing support of Hezbollah. The terrorist group in Israel were still exchanging fire in southern Lebanon. And while Trump claimed the Strait of Hormuz is open again, Iran said bluntly, no, it is not. Yesterday was supposed to be the beginning of 60 days of technical negotiations on working out a final peace plan, but there's no word when talks will resume, given the latest threats. In sports, Japan shut down Tunisia 4-0 at the World Cup. Spain beat Saudi Arabia, also 4-0. Belgium and Iran ended up in a 0-0 draw. Uruguay and Cabo Verde had a 2-2 draw. And Egypt over New Zealand, 3-1. The Blue Jays were rained out in Chicago. Red Sox lost 3-1 in Seattle. And Reds down the Yankees, 4-1. Now you're up to date. I'm Daryl Good.
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7: Yeah, we're starting off very nice with a mix of sun and cloud. Just a slight chance of showers this afternoon and a high of 19, 13 along the coast. Tonight will be cloudy, a low of 12. Going to be a little wet tomorrow. Cloudy, windy. Those showers beginning in the morning with a high of 18. It'll be 13 along the coast. At 8:33, it is 12 degrees.
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0: 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So what kind of plastic is floating around in our oceans? Going to share what the top five items that are floating around in our oceans are with you in 3 minutes.
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0: Today's Country FX 101.9, Morgan Wallen, Don't We, it's 840, Frankie Hollywood and MJ. Traffic's been very light for a Monday. Feels good, doesn't it? A mix of sun and cloud today, slight chance of showers and a nice high of 19.
1: So what kind of plastic is floating around in our oceans? Well, according to a study, the top five items that are just floating around out there, number five, synthetic rope. Number four, wrappers, like plastic wrap from things. Number three, food containers and cutlery. Number two, the plastic bottles. And still the number one thing for years now, the plastic bags. Even though as we've cut down so much on plastic bags, there's still just a lot of them just floating around out there.
0: Because they don't compost. They just last forever.
1: They just float around and float around. Mm. I saw this documentary one time, and there was a football size flotation, like a football size mass of plastic where it kind of all gathered.
0: Just came together.
1: And it was just the size of a football field.
0: Yeah. Just the size of a field.
1: Field, yeah. Just floating out there. Isn't that crazy?
0: And it was just a big chunk.
1: Just a big chunk of plastic bags and bottles and everything else that just kind of stuck together.
0: I thought we would have had something by now that could get rid of plastic in our oceans. You know, some kind of hauler or trawler. Or
1: something.
0: Or is that just pie in the sky thinking? I don't know.
1: I think it's pie in the sky, yeah. you would think that some company would put something like that out there just to... You know, I mean, they go fishing, they do this.
0: Clean up our oceans.
1: Just clean up the oceans a little bit.
0: I am 100% behind space exploration, but it would be really great to clean up our oceans too.
1: I mean, when you have a football field size plastic mass that is just floating around.
0: So that's where all the Sobeys bags went.
1: I bet if you look. Oh, and the other thing is, it's not only football field size, it's 4 feet deep. Isn't that crazy? So 4 feet deep in a football field size, a mass of plastics. So there's probably Sobeys bags in there somewhere.
0: Oh, you know it. You know it.
1: Zeller's bags.
0: You mean our snowshoes.
1: That's right. Yeah, exactly. Yeah.
0: Knuckleheads in the news coming up at 8:50. I love it. Four lawyers are your knuckleheads today. They didn't quite do their homework when it came to their case.
1: All right. Share that with you at 8:50. It's James Barker Band. You didn't hear from me next.
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0: Today's Country FX 101.9. Corey Kent and Co Wetzel, Rocky Mountain Low, Frankie Hollywood, and MJ. Good morning. It's going to be a mix of sun and clouds today. Slight chance of showers this afternoon. High 19, 13 along parts of the coast. A UV index of 7 or high at 850. Got a mix of sun and clouds. A little windy. We're at 12 degrees.
1: Bad boys, what you gonna do? What you gonna do when they come for you?
2: Those knuckleheads in the news. Okay, we're going to a courtroom in Mississippi today, and I actually have four lawyers who apparently didn't do their homework. So what did they do? Well, they used AI to use in their lawsuit against the city of Aberdeen. Now, this was completely thrown out after the federal judge discovered that actually both sides had filed legal documents using AI. Both included court cases that were completely made up. Now, that's right. Two lawyers for the plaintiff and two lawyers for the city all cited fake legal cases. The judge wasn't buying the excuse that they didn't know AI could invent information. She tossed out the case and fined all four of them thousands of dollars. Moral of the story, AI can be an incredible tool, but if you're a lawyer, maybe don't let ChatGPT pass the bar exam for you.
0: Right?
2: You can always tell.
0: Oh, yeah, you can always tell.
2: Sources cited. Well, make sure they're actually sources.
0: That's right. Yeah.
2: That's being cited.
0: That's funny.
2: Lawyers didn't do their homework and use ChatGPT.
0: Takes all kinds, eh?
2: Yikes.
0: Takes all kinds. 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What is your plan for Father's Day for your father on Father's Day? Spending time together came in number one. Getting him a gift came in number two. And more than one of those on the list actually came in number three.
2: Today's question, what do you like best about summer? Warm temperatures, gardening, outdoor sports?
0: All kinds of stuff.
2: No school.
0: All of the above is in that list too. Love to know your vote on this. 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
2: All right. So I just said, what was it, 10 minutes ago? Traffic pretty light.
0: Yeah.
2: Unfortunately, a collision on the McKay. Looks like it's about mid-span and very slow, actually, in both directions, but mostly heading toward Halifax. So again, McKay Bridge, mid-span, there is a collision. McDonald Bridge, pretty slow going as well, heading over to Halifax. But Armdale Roundabout, still pretty much clear sailing. Little bit of a slowdown. That's it. Anything else for us? 902-420-1019.
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2: Well, did Sail Jeep, he go off incredibly well or what? My goodness, everybody's just beaming about Sail Jeep and the big success that it had here in Halifax. And I love the fact that they say, yeah, we'll be back. We'll be back, Halifax. So we've just kind of wrapped that one up. And now we're kind of gearing up for another big, huge event on Lake Pinook. It's Canoe 26 championships. So again, if you're interested in attending the events and everything, lots of ways for you to enjoy that. But also just a heads up that there will be some traffic headaches starting today. Roads including Pinook Avenue, Nolan Street, and later parts of Prince Albert Road and Rixdale Drive will see closures or local access only. Also, a collection day for your garbage. Get it out as early as you can because that's going to be going earlier. Crews will be arriving earlier. So again, some traffic disruptions, but Lake Pinook for Canoe 26, the ICF Junior Under 23 and Masters Canoe Sprint World Championships.
1: Apparently we got some of the best water in the world for all the people in the boats. Gabby Baird and I Hope next. I hear from a lot of people who say they're always tired, but just push through it. What many don't realize, it could be more than just a bad night's sleep. I'm joined by Dr. Robin LeBlanc, ENT specialist from the Breath Factory. Good to chat with you, Dr. Robin.
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1: Frankie Hollywood and MJ with Teenial Arts coming up. Stella Lefty next. Right now it's Aaron Goodman and Lonely Drum. 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
2: 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Shaboozy next. Right now it's Vincent Mason. Wish you well.
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1: 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Straight out's Blake Shelton, all about tonight.
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5: A mix of sun and cloud today. Possible showers this afternoon. High around 19 inland, 13 at the coast. Then more cloud rolls in this evening. Low 12. A few showers beginning tomorrow morning. Patchy fog along the coast. Windy. Highs around 18 inland and 13 at the coast. Then rain tomorrow night. And some scattered lingering showers Wednesday.
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2: We've got a mix of sun and cloud today. A little bit cooler than norm for this time of the year with a high of 19. Increasing cloudiness this evening with fog patches, a low of 12. And then a few showers starting up in the morning tomorrow with a high of 18. Rain tomorrow night, mix of sun and cloud, and 20 degrees for Wednesday.
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6: We've got a mix of sun and cloud today. A little bit cooler than norm for this time of the year with a high of 19. Increasing cloudiness this evening with fog patches, a low of 12. And then a few showers starting up in the morning tomorrow with a high of 18. Rain tomorrow night, mix of sun and cloud, and 20 degrees for Wednesday.

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3: We've got a mix of sun and cloud today. A little bit cooler than norm for this time of the year with a high of 19. Increasing cloudiness this evening with fog patches, a low of 12. And then a few showers starting up in the morning tomorrow with a high of 18. Rain tomorrow night, mix of sun and cloud, and 20 degrees for Wednesday.

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0: 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It is 2:19, happy Monday. Lexi here with you, driving you home. There's still time for you to get your votes in for today's Vogue Optical web poll. The question of the day is, what do you like best about summer? Answer options are camping, going to the beach, gardening, outdoor sports, no school, warm temperatures, or all of the above. So far, warm temperatures is taking the cake right now, with just under half of you saying that that is your vote. Next closest is all of the above. And I think that that's where my vote would lie, is all of the above. 220 FX101i.ca is where you can cast your vote. As always, your votes are anonymous on the website, but if you want to talk about it, you can go over to our Facebook page.
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0: 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It is 2:37. A little bit cloudy out there on this Monday, but it's been fairly warm out. We're actually going to take a look at the weather and see how that is going to break down coming up in just a couple minutes.
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0: Mix of sun and cloud today, high of 19. Increasing cloudiness this evening and a low of 12 overnight. Tomorrow, cloudy, a few showers starting in the morning and windy around noon, high of 18. Mix of sun and cloud again for Wednesday. Chance of showers and a high of 20. It is 2:39, sitting at 16 degrees in Halifax.
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0: 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It's 2:49. We've got Ella Langley with her newest Be Her up next.
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Tyler Jo Miller doing what she does. Today's Country, FX 101.9 at 314. Lexi here with you. Hey, happy Monday. We've got Kyle McCurney coming up, but first, here's Russell Dickerson, Worth Your Wild.

0: McCurney, Rearview, Today's Country, FX 1019. It's 3:20, 20 minutes after 3 o'clock on a Monday, and my weekend didn't necessarily go as planned, at least in part. The drive home, I was at my mom's on the weekend, and the drive home, I got my first ever aggressive flat tire. And I say aggressive flat tire because this thing popped and my rim got bent and everything. It was not good. Hit a crater in the road, as one does in Nova Scotia, on the 14 in Brooklyn. But what happened afterwards was like really just quintessential Canada, and specifically, you know, rural Nova Scotia and the way that I got out of it. I'll tell you a little bit more about that coming up in about 10 minutes.
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0: Rock Phillips, something else, Today's Country, FX 101.9. It is 3:42, and I was talking a little bit earlier about getting my first really bad flat tire and how it ended up in the most Canadian, Nova Scotian, rural town way. So I've rocked this good pothole in the 14 in Brooklyn, and where I came to a stop was basically in front of this guy's house. And of course he comes out, struts on out, and he says, "You hit that pothole, didn't you?" I'm like, "Yeah." You must know the one. You know it's bad when the people in the community know the pothole, right? And I mean, when I say I rocked this thing, I like it like threw my car into some sort of crazy activity. Like my wipers came on, my sunglasses thing opened up, and my sunglasses flew out. It was insane. Funny now, but it wasn't funny at the time. It was actually a little bit funny because it was just so bad. Anyway, somebody comes out and he's like, "All right, you know, just like, you know, carefully drive it on into my driveway. I'll see if I can pump it up and if it'll hold air." I'm like, "Oh my God, amazing. Okay." We looked at the rim and immediately we were like, "Nope, not going to hold air." So he's like, "All right, well, let me see what I got." And, you know, before I know it, he's putting it up on the jacks. He's, you know, taking the tire off, everything. And he comes out and he's got this tire, doesn't fit. Does this man not come out a second time at just like behind his garage with a tire that fits on my car just about perfectly? I'm like, what are the odds? What are the odds that this random man in, you know, in the valley almost in that area has a tire that fits my car at the perfect time that my tire has just gone completely, you know, completely and utterly flat? And of course, I'm like, I didn't even know what to say, what to do. I'm like, "I have nothing here to pay you back. I don't know what. Can I get your email?" He's like, Nope. Don't want anything. Don't want anything. You just get home safe. Just don't drive too far on that tire. You just get home safe." That was it. That's all he wanted, was for me to get off the side of the road and get home safe. So to the man in Brooklyn who helped me out this past weekend, yesterday morning to be specific, on Father's Day, happy Father's Day again, first of all, because you did the most dadly thing that you could have done, that's for sure. But thank you for being a good reminder that there are still good people out there.
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5: Well, it hasn't been too bad for a Monday. Mostly mix of sun and cloud for today with a high of 19. Clouds rolling in this evening, a low of 12 overnight. Tomorrow starts off cloudy. We're expecting a few showers beginning in the morning and a high of 18. And mix of sun and cloud with a small chance of showers for Wednesday with a high of 20. It is still mostly sunny out here in Halifax at 347, sitting at 16 degrees.
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0: 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Lexi here with you, driving you home, keeping you company. You know the drill. And hopefully you got a chance to come out to one of our many events that happened over the weekend. 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We had the shore party, which I was at last night. So that was the après-ski, but après-sale, if you will, for Sale GP this weekend, which was phenomenal, by the way. I was having a blast watching all the recap videos. So hopefully you had a good time because, like I said, this past weekend was jam-packed. And honestly, it's going to be the same this weekend with Halifax Music Festival, which I will tell you more about coming up in a little bit.
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2: There's a new survey out from Talker Research and found that most married couples only go to bed at the same time about three nights a week, with an average of an 80-minute gap on other nights. 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Couples who describe themselves as very happy actually share bedtime four nights a week. Maybe watch a show together for a little while till one of you falls asleep. So maybe try to sync up a few nights a week at least. 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

0: Chris Buck Band, 1-2 Step, Today's Country, FX 101.9 at 4:39. We've got Megan Maroney coming up shortly, but first we're going to take a peek at the weather. That's coming up next.
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0: Cloudy this evening, low of 12 overnight. Tomorrow, clouds, periods of rain starting in the morning, high of 18, and periods of rain for Wednesday with a high of 20. 16 degrees in Halifax at 4:41.
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0: Love that track. Vincent Mason, Wish You Well. Today's Country, FX 101.9. On a Monday afternoon, it is 4:50. We're going to be hearing from Chris Young and Kane Brown, Josh Ross, and more. That is all on the way for you.
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Today's Country FX 101.9, that was Ella Langley, Choosin' Texas. It is Lexi hanging out with you today, as always, driving you home. Here's Cody Johnson in the fall.

0: Tyler, Joe Miller, Pillow Talk in today's country, FX 1019. One of my favorite outdoor events for the summer is coming up. 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So Citadel Hill, July 11th and 12th, 10 a.m. to 8 p.m. You can come see the most incredible display of kites. So this could be handmade inflatable kites, some dragons, teddy bears, octopus kites, etc., as well as bouncy castles, kids zone, and local vendors. This is a free event, by the way. And I mean, let's be honest here, not much comes for free. So that's a very important little tidbit. Honestly, one of the happiest looking festivals outside. Like, there is nothing that brings me more joy, or very few things that bring me more joy, than seeing all of those kites in the air on Citadel Hill. Full details are on fx1019.ca/events.
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2: I was 8 years old. I went to Pugwash. We went to visit some family friends.
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2: And it was my first trip from Cape Breton to Pugwash. I can remember, oh my God, we're so far from home. Then when we got there, I got out of the car. It was like a whole different world. Like, it was so strange about everything.
3: 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So. Different world. When I was 8, my dad took my sister and I to London, England.
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3: 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I remember knocking on the washroom door and somebody inside says, occupied. I had no idea what that meant. I'm like, I'm 8 years old. They were very polite. Yes. They said, occupied. And me, I'm still knocking.
2: Wow.
3: I had to go. 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

0: Mackenzie Porter, pick up today's Country FX 101.9. I read recently that today is apparently, so there's a couple food holidays, but the one that I saw was that today is National Onion Rings Day. Now, I have very few foods that I dislike, right? The main two foods that I am not a fan of are tomatoes, especially raw tomatoes, and onions. However, when it comes to onion rings, I can put those back like nobody's business. And it's crazy because they are quite literally 50% onion. I mean, it's all better and different when something is, you know, deep fried and just, you know, coated in grease, right?
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5: Clouds rolling in tonight with fog patches along the coast and a low of 12. The rain starts falling Tuesday morning, about 5 millimeters in all. The wind picking up out of the southeast, high 18. It's another 10, maybe 20 millimeters of rain for Tuesday night. Fog patches spreading inland, the wind dropping to light, a low of 14. Wednesday, periods of rain and 20. Clearing through Wednesday night, sun and cloud in mid-20s for Thursday.

0: Band for a Drink Along Song on FX 101.9. It is almost 6 o'clock. We've got Casey Musgraves, Jade Eagleson, and more coming up.
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0: James Barker Band, Somebody I Know. Today's Country, FX 1019. It's Lexi driving you home, hanging out for a little bit longer today. And just a quick heads up, of course, that, like I mentioned a little bit earlier, Halifax Music Fest is coming up this weekend. So we've got day one, which is Friday, June 26th, The Chicks, Blue Rodeo, Shaboozy, and more. We've also got day two featuring Weezer, Jimmy Eat World, Dashboard Confessional, and more. So this is back this year at Citadel Hill. It is going to be an absolutely incredible time. You can get full details on fx1019.ca/events.
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0: Little Post Malone and Blake Shelton. Pour Me a Drink, FX 101.9. I hope you're having a good day so far. We're going to be hearing from Dierks Bentley, but first we're going to take a peek at the weather coming up next.
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0: Cloudy this evening, a low of 12 overnight. Tomorrow, clouds as well. Rain starting in the morning, high of 18. Windy as well. And Wednesday, more periods of rain with a high of 20. Right now in Halifax, it's sitting at 16 degrees.
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0: Carter Faith, Betty, Today's Country, FX 101.9. That is it for me for today. I am, you guessed it, hitting the road and heading home, but I will be back tomorrow at 2 to hang out with you some more. And we made it through Monday. I'll see you tomorrow. Take care.
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6: Clouds rolling in tonight with fog patches along the coast and a low of 12. The rain starts falling Tuesday morning, about 5 millimeters in all. The wind picking up out of the southeast, high 18. It's another 10, maybe 20 millimeters of rain for Tuesday night. Fog patches spreading inland, the wind dropping to light, a low of 14. Wednesday, periods of rain and 20. Clearing through Wednesday night, sun and cloud in mid-20s for Thursday.
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2: Halifax has the highest rate of weed consumption in Canada. Wastewater testing has repeatedly shown Halifax with the highest cannabis levels per capita. The data compares major cities including Toronto, Montreal, Vancouver, and Edmonton. While Toronto leads the Canada in total volume consumed, Halifax ranks highest when it's adjusted to population. And all that goes in the wastewater, which goes through the water treatment plants, and then we drink it. So what does that say? We're all high.
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